0: This is Triple J.
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2: Hi, Cam.
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1: Jump in.

hit the wall from Gracie Abrams right there. You're listening to Weekends here on Triple J, and it's Frankie Roseson here with you today, tomorrow, and Monday, because it's a long weekend for some. It's the King's birthday for a special few. Well, everyone except, I believe, WA and Queensland. But last weekend, WA Day, yes, I'm about it. I'm around all this. In this hour, we've got the Like A Virgin from That Boy Kwame that came out yesterday. Also coming up, this one from Haim.

0: Messiah Down and Out here on Triple J. You're listening to Weekends. It's Frankie Roseland here. This week on Drive, Wednesday to be exact, producer Mickey shared that her father recently made a purchase for the family, and it's the family's name as an email domain. So now they can all have their last name as, you know, at .com. Mickey said that she's not going to be adopting the email address, but we wanted to know, what are some other weird, strange purchases your parents have made for you and the family? And people had a lot to share.
1: Amity in the Sunshine Coast, your dad's random purchase.
2: In primary school, there was a competition to win like an iPad mini if you sold the most chocolate boxes.
0: Oh, God.
2: So my dad found out and he loaned me the money to buy them out of chocolate boxes. So we ended up with all these chocolate boxes out at our house and I had to sell them over like the next 3 months.
0: Oh.
2: Wait, did you door to door?
3: Did you win the iPad mini?
2: I got the iPad mini.
1: That's crazy.
2: And probably ate about half of them.
3: Oh, I love these dads believing in their kids' business, you know, savvy, going, yep.
1: And that's teaching you about investment, you know, at a young age.
3: God, those chocolate boxes.
1: I'm investing this $300, but you're getting the return by selling them.
3: Meanwhile, my mum would just get really angry because I'd eat all the chocolates and I'd have to ask her for money. I'd be like, Mum, I've eaten about 3 strawberry Freddos, so can I shout $3?

0: Country's gig guide.
1: It's getting cold, so we're bringing in some heaters. Lube is keeping us warm with his high-energy drum and bass. He's going to hit the road with all Aussie support, so grab your mates and kick on across June. And if you want to switch up the vibe, we've got you. UK rapper Dave is lighting up arenas all across the country. Known for his lyricism and striking storytelling, you won't want to miss his long-awaited Aussie Sprint, which kicks off mid-June, starting in Meanjin, Brisbane. You'll want to get in quick, though, because these shows wrap up on June 27th.
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2: 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And yes,

0: so much.
1: Thelma Plum, Better in Black, here on Triple J. That was recorded live at Splendor in the Grass 2019. And that altogether was your live music montage. We had AB Original, we had Jem Casadale, Betty Rays, and Psycho as well. It's Frankie here. You're listening to Triple J. I'll be on tomorrow and on Monday as well. Got another 40 minutes.

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2: Hey, this is Maisie Peters, and my record Fluorescence is the feature album all this week on Triple J. The next song we're going to hear is called Say My Name In Your Sleep, and it's about where love goes when it ends, about being haunted and also haunting, for better or for worse. It's one of the first songs I wrote with Marcus Mumford, and you can hear him very quietly in the backing vocals, along with my best friend and wonderful Australian artist, Greta Ray.

finalist of 2026. Heaps of great feedback from that band, including Jess B. Whoopi on the text line. OMFG, 270 are off the hook. I was just wondering who that was, and I'm shocked they're in high school. There will have to be my vote for Shizzle. Love the inclusion of for Shizzle there, Jess. 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

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I'm here once again. 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I'm keeping on with my words. So strong, pure perfection from beginning to the end.

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1: Hey, it's Maisie Peters, and Triple J are featuring my record Fluorescence all this week. This next song is called Questions, and I love this song. It feels so fun and joyful and euphoric. It's definitely a song you can strut down the road to and really feel yourself. I've been seeing a lot of epic edits to this on TikTok. If you're going through a breakup and you need to feel like you're going to feel good about yourself again one day, listen to this song and manifest your questions era.

0: 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Check this out.
1: It's time to lock in. 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
1: 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Wow.
2: Yeah, BD ain't rich, he broke us. 25,000 that. 25,000 that stroke us. The hood shit with me like, the hood shit.

Hey, I hope whatever you're doing, if you heard that song, you had a little bit of a limp. You know what I mean? You had a little pep in your step. Dust off your shoulders real quick to that one. That's Nems featuring Lil Yachty. It's called Geekin'. You're here on Triple J Weekends. Before that, we obviously heard from Fisher, Benny, and the DMAs as well. Man, oh man, it's good to be back. It's been too long, guys. Honestly, it's been only a month since I've been doing weekends, but I can't lie to you. It's good being back in here, talking to you guys, sharing music with you guys, just having a laugh. That's what it's all about, you lot. Hey, coming up in a little bit, I got some Effie and More Grab, a throwback to 2024. Actually, can you call that a throwback? 2 years? Probably not a throwback, eh? What is the time limit there? Do you reckon it's like 5? Or 10? Let me know your thoughts. This is what we do here on weekends. 043-975-7555. Well, we got... I was about to say throwback again. We got Effie and Morgan coming up. We got Hot Mulligan on the way too. And right now, this one we're telling you to keep an eye out on. All right? From Sydney, her name is Chloe Pache. She's going to be on tour next week. This one's called Knots. Here on Triple J Weekends.

Hey party people, it's Kaylin Crabb here. Join me on Mix Up tonight because I am throwing a massive party featuring some of my favourite selectors jumping on the decks. We've got Swedish producer DJ Seinfeld joining us as the resident for June, and we'll be celebrating the release of his new album with a huge house mix. Berlin-based duo Bargrapper 90 are dropping in during their Aussie tour to bring us hard groove and techno bangers.

blend that blew up on TikTok, Camel Fat and Elder Brooks Cola with Peggy Goo's It Goes Like Na Na Na. And true to the collaboration, it goes so smoothly together. Sweet like cola, baby. Black Eyed Peas in before with Dirty Bit, the Young Franco remix of Time of My Life, and Rico Nasty and Boys Noise with H.O.T. My name's Latifa T. You're listening to House Party right now, but this mix is coming to an end, darling. I've got some Little Sims and a local

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That's right. You've been with Argentinian duo EQ here on Mix Up on Triple J. They are about to head down to Australia. They're playing a bunch of shows, including Vivid Live in Euro Sydney, as well as a couple of dates across Melbourne and Hobart as well. I'll post all of that info up on the Triple J website for you, as well as their full track list, along with a restream link in case you want to relive all of that goodness. Let me know what that mix was soundtracking for you tonight. 0439 757 555. That is the Triple J text line number. But don't touch that dial, because we've got one more hour left together.

0: until I get them all ticked off. Alright, we could go ban for ban.
1: Fuck that, we can go M for M.
0: Quarter mil for the Maybach truck.
1: Double R with the factory rims. I got the 90 years, the version of the bribes, I'm really a threat.
0: It's got to the point that I don't even care. I got jewels in a safe that I don't even wear.
1: Bro, I'll do it for some shoes and some clothes. You'll see what it'll do for a necklace.

0: What's good? This is That Boy Kwame, and I cover Dance Monkey by Turns and I, My Like a Version. Tony speaks from a place of feeling controlled, feeling used. I feel like that's something that, you know, I have been dealing with all my career as an artist. And so to be able to draw a deeper, you know, parallel from a historic standpoint of just the way in which Black people have been, like, dehumanized, controlled, and expected to perform based on how we're seen was something that I was really drawn to. And I just thought it'd be cool to just kind of give it a perspective from my lens.
1: We're all the same roots, just off of different branches. How's that for your bananas? I learned a perfect stanza. Anthony filled with the vision. Yeah, he switched the giggle. History when Sahai ate the stage, the first Black wiggle.
2: 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Check it out now. And go behind Like a Version 2 on YouTube and the Triple J app.

0: report, okay. In the year to March, bears killed a record 13 people in Japan.
1: Oh, wow.
0: With the 238 serious attacks also at an all-time high. Factors including rural depopulation and fluctuations in bears' food supplies due to climate change
1: are believed
0: to be the driving increase in encounters with humans. Attacks have historically tended to increase in the autumn, just before bears go into hibernation, but it's summer there now with this attack.
1: So it's a bit of an odd time for this bear to...
0: Yeah, in response to the rise in bear attacks on humans, Japan's pretty strict gun laws were recently amended to allow for the discharge of firearms in residential areas in emergency situations. But with this bear in Fukushima, regular guns were not deployed in this case because there were flammable materials in the factory where the bear was hiding out. I don't want to be team human or team bear, but I do wish this bear the best. I hope it will retreat back to the mountains, get its food, and, you know... Maybe we can give it some food, maybe not.
1: Yeah, see how we go. Make sure everyone's okay.
0: Yeah.
1: Damn. Well, Jono, thank you so much.
0: My pleasure.
1: Didn't realize bears could be this smart. I don't know if that is dumb of me, but I didn't realize that they could be this smart, so thank you.
0: And if you're in Fukushima, keep an eye out.
1: Keep an eye out. You're on Triple J, Genesis Owuzu right now.